0: planet rock.
1: Now, Tattva, tell us something about Tattva, because I understand it's Sanskrit, is it?
2: Yeah, it's in Sanskrit, which is the... In India, they call it the language of the gods, so we thought, well, that would be nice to have on a pop single.
1: Right, yeah.
2: And it means we're all one, but we're all brothers or something
1: right.
2: like that.
1: Right, I was Isn't told it nice? Meant the simultaneous inconceivable difference and non-difference of reality.
2: My God.
1: But I think Sham 69 did a number about that, didn't they?
2: They did.
1: as I recall. Okay, then, right. Cooler Shaker.

surely wakes the beast. If I stop pushing, the beast will close the door. And if I would stop.

0: Planet Rock.
1: Now, Tattva, tell us something about Tattva, because I understand it's Sanskrit, is it?
2: Yeah, it's in Sanskrit, which is the... In India, they call it the language of the gods, so we thought, well, that would be nice to have on a pop single.
1: Right, yeah.
2: And it means we're all one, but we're all brothers or something
1: right.
2: like that.
1: Right, I was told it meant the simultaneous inconceivable difference and non-difference of reality.
2: My God.
1: But I think Sham 69 did
2: there,
1: a number
2: man.
1: About that, didn't they?
2: They did.
1: As I recall. Okay, then, right. Cooler Shaker.

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0: planet rock.
1: Now, Tattva, tell us something about Tattva, because I understand it's Sanskrit, is it?
2: Yeah, it's in Sanskrit, which is the... In India, they call it the language of the gods, so we thought, well, that would be nice to have on a pop single.
1: Right, yeah.
2: And it means we're all one, but we're all brothers or something
1: right.
2: like that.
1: Right, I was told it meant the simultaneous inconceivable difference and non-difference of reality.
2: My God.
1: But I think Sham 69 did
2: there,
1: a number
2: man.
1: About that, didn't they?
2: They did.
1: as I recall. Okay, then, right. Cooler Shaker.

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1: Hey, I can't find nothing on the radio. 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

Is it getting better? Or do you feel the same? Will it make it easier on you now?

Have you come here for forgiveness? Have you come to raise the dead? Have you come here to play Jesus to the lepers in your head?